On the night you're falling all to pieces, you can bring your lonely heart to Jesus. What if I told you that I believe it?

I was gonna take giants down, be a man you would write about. Deep in my chest is the heart of a warrior.

great vision of grace. And in a moment we shall be changed. Yes, in a moment we shall be changed. In a moment we shall be changed. On that day. And when we are.

0: Dit is de zomer
1: van Groot Nieuws Radio.
2: I saw the Lord, and he answered me.